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Ladies up in here tonight. No fighting. We got the refugees. No fighting.

Yeah. When I walk on by, girls be looking like damn, we fly. I pimp to the beat, walking down the street in my new the freak. Yeah, this is how I roll. 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It's Red Food with the big ass bro and like.